0: Sorry, but Jack FM does not take requests. Hey, you were warned when you got on this ride, remember?
1: Yo, man.
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1: Open up, man.
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Here's to you, person who has a roof rack but has never put anything on top of it. 96.5 Jack FM, playing what we want. 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
1: 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That's song.

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I'm counting sheep but running out. 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

seen all the big influencers on TikTok talking about 96.5 Jack FM on the iHeartRadio app? Oh, yeah. Nearly everyone is talking about it. But don't ask us to quantify exactly what nearly is. Just take our word for it.

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